0: Weihnachtsklassiker. Das ganze Jahr für Sie. Die Landeswelle Weihnachtswelle.
1: Hey, what's up, Adam? Merry Christmas, man. How you doing?
2: Oh, hey, Darren. I'm all right.
1: You're all right? Just all right? What do you mean all right?
2: I just don't know.

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I took my feet to Oxford Street, trying to right a wrong. 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

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My legs feel like straw. Yeah, my, oh me, my. 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

0: 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One peeking, I'll try there. Oh, oh, there's an eye there. 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Please, I pay to my knees. Say that's you, Santa Claus. That's him, all right.
1: Landeswelle, Weihnachtswelle.

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I don't need anything. Take back all the Cartier and the Tiffany's and the Chanel. Well, can I keep that Chanel?

0: mighty Christmas groove. I haven't had this much fun since Two Little Boys was number one. If my friends could see me now, how do I look?
1: Ridiculous.

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0: Oh, that sounds painful. Has she got any friends?
1: Well, she has, yeah, but she wouldn't have any left if I introduced you, would she?
0: I feel like a spare bit of Ollie.
1: What are you talking about?
0: Green and surrounded by pricks.
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0: 24 Stunden Weihnachtsmusik. Die Landeswelle Weihnachtswelle.
1: What's up, Adam? Merry Christmas, man. How you doing?
2: Oh, hey, Darren. I'm all right.
1: You're all right? Just all right? What do you mean all right?
2: I just

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0: 24 Stunden Weihnachtsmusik. Die Landeswelle Weihnachtswelle.
1: Hey, what's up, Adam? 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How you doing?
2: Oh, hey, Darren. I'm all right.
1: 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Just all right? 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

0: 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Die Landeswelle Weihnachtswelle.
1: Christmas night, another fight. Tears we cried, a flood. Got all kinds of poison in, of poison in my blood. I took my feet to Oxford Street, trying to right a wrong. Just walk away, those windows say.

0: Christmas, mate. And to you.
1: Die Landeswelle, Weihnachtswelle.